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3: From the Cromwell Media Nashville Weather Center, Saturday will start mostly cloudy, clearing to sunny with a high near 90. Sunday brings a chance of showers and thunderstorms by afternoon, with a high near 90 and heat index values up to 97. Showers and thunderstorms are likely into Sunday night.
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1: From the Cromwell Media Nashville Weather Center, Saturday will be mostly cloudy, turning sunny by the afternoon with a high near 90. Sunday brings a chance of showers and thunderstorms, with a high near 90 and heat index values as high as 97.
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3: From the Cromwell Media Nashville Weather Center, Saturday will be mostly cloudy, then gradually sunny, with a high near 90. Light winds. Sunday brings a chance of showers and thunderstorms, with highs near 90 and a heat index up to 97. Evening storms likely, with lows around 74.
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1: From the Cromwell Media Nashville Weather Center, Saturday will turn mostly cloudy then sunny with a high near 90. Sunday brings a chance of showers and thunderstorms, becoming likely by afternoon. Highs will again near 90 with heat index values up to 97. There's a 70% chance of rain.
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3: From the Cromwell Media Nashville Weather Center, Saturday starts mostly cloudy but turns sunny with a high near 90. Sunday brings a 70% chance of showers and thunderstorms after 1 p.m. with a high near 90 and a heat index up to 97. Showers continue into Sunday night.
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3: From the Cromwell Media Nashville Weather Center, Saturday will start mostly cloudy, then become sunny with a high near 90. Sunday brings a 40% chance of showers and thunderstorms with a high near 92 and a heat index around 101. Sunday night, showers and thunderstorms are likely after 1 a.m. with a low near 74.
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1: From the Cromwell Media Nashville Weather Center, Saturday will be mostly cloudy before turning sunny, with a high near 90 and light winds. Saturday night will be mostly clear with a low around 69. Sunday brings a 40% chance of showers and thunderstorms, mainly before 3 p.m., with a high near 92 and heat index values up to 101. Sunday night, thunderstorms are likely, with an 80% chance of rain and a low around 74.
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3: From the Cromwell Media Nashville Weather Center, Saturday turns mostly cloudy early, then sunny, with a high near 90. Winds light from the east-southeast. Saturday night, mostly clear and cool, near 69. Sunday brings a 40% chance of showers and thunderstorms before 3 p.m. Mostly sunny with a high near 92, but feels like 101. Sunday night sees showers and thunderstorms, likely with a low around 74.
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1: From the Cromwell Media Nashville Weather Center, Saturday will see mostly cloudy skies turning sunny with a high near 90. A calm wind shifts east-southeast around 5 miles per hour. Saturday night remains mostly clear, low near 69. Sunday brings a 40% chance of showers and thunderstorms before 3 p.m. with a high near 92. Heat index values could reach 101. Sunday night, showers and thunderstorms likely. Low around 74.
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0: the Woody and Jim Show. Thanks for being with us. World Cup fever is all around the world, but mostly here where it's all happening.
1: Because we're hosting everything and it's all over the country. And this is really fascinating because the world is finding out about America and discovering that it's not just what they thought it was.
0: Yeah.
1: That it's actually much bigger here. People are astounded.
2: Great Britain consists of four different countries. Four! And there it is, the whole island of Great Britain fitting inside a national park in Alaska in America. What? My mind cannot simply comprehend that. That is mental.
0: I love that that's his real voice, too. He's right? Just not making it up.
1: At the sheer size of it, I know that Freddie, the guy from Germany, who's been going around visiting things like Bucky's stuff, he's been blown away by the stuff here in America. And there's been people saying, like, hey, we always thought, Americans, they're not well-traveled. They don't go anywhere. But then they realize, oh, if they drive, 2 hours, they're still in the same state.
0: Yeah.
1: If they drive 6 hours and they're in Texas, they're still in the same state.
0: You can drive 6 hours in Murfreesboro and still be in Murfreesboro. Of course, that has nothing to do with the size. It's just the traffic.
1: These are facts. And they're absolutely loving the food.
0: Really?
1: The food is blowing everybody away. Obviously, the variety and the amount of it.
0: Yeah.
3: Why the hell is this quesadilla the size of my head? And I've got three of them.
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1: They're just appreciating.
0: Wow. Oh, they say, yeah. No wonder all you Americans are fat.
7: From the Cromwell Media Nashville Weather Center, today will be mostly cloudy, then gradually becoming sunny with a high near 90. Winds will be calm, shifting to east-southeast around 5 miles per hour. Tonight, expect mostly clear skies with a low around 69 and light northwest winds.
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0: Hey, we need a Woody and Jim mood boost.
2: Hey, feeling good, like I should.
1: This guy in Minneapolis had a restaurant for 15 years, and he was losing money. Like, last year, they brought in $1.3 million and still lost money. So he said, well, I got to do something. I got to change the way I do things. And in February, he had the idea, you know what? I'm going to let my heart lead, and I'm going to have a restaurant that has no prices next to the food. So if somebody doesn't have any money and they come in and they order something, they don't have to pay.
0: Wow.
1: If somebody else wants to come in and contribute more, they just pay whatever they want. And guess what? He's finally in the black.
0: Wow.
3: That's awesome.
0: Nice.
1: About 40 to 50% of the people that go in there don't have money and get a meal for free. But everybody else that's going in there is down with the mission and pays a little more.
0: Oh, wow.
1: And it's keeping the business alive.
3: 50%?
1: Yeah.
3: Really?
0: That is really cool.
3: That's awesome.
1: Yeah, the community is completely down with what's going on there.
0: Wow.
1: And supporting it, and they're doing okay.
3: That's amazing. We need that in Nashville.
1: I know. No, it's kidding. So cool.
0: It's a very cool idea. If you like, check it out, the whole story. Share it with somebody. You can go to the Totally Hits or 93.3 Facebook page, or you can go to totallyhitsnashville.com.

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0: 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For the ladies, we have Denise on the line. Hello, Denise.
1: Good morning.
0: Good morning. And we had a guy lined up, but they hung up. So Jim has bravely volunteered to take Denise on. I think the guy we had got scared because he heard you were playing.
2: Denise,
1: that's right.
2: You're too intimidating.
0: Yes.
2: And I pinky promise that I did not see any of the questions or answers ahead of time.
1: Yeah, sure.
2: All right.
0: I love your suspicion. Okay.
2: Here's a warm-up question for you, Denise, so we can get to know you a little bit and get you limbered up for the game. Tell us a smell that triggers memories for you.
1: I'd say honeysuckle. It reminds me of summertime when I was a kid, growing up, playing with all the neighborhood kids.
0: Oh, yeah.
2: Oh, that's a great memory.
0: Those were the good days when you just didn't come home till the streetlights came on.
2: The smell that triggers memories for me is not a good one. It's sawdust. And it does is remind me of when kids threw up in school and the janitor would throw.

0: sawdust on top of it. Trust me, working in the garage with the saw does not conjure good things.
1: Wow. Okay, we both start with a multiple choice question. Here we go. Denise, does Ping make equipment for baseball, hockey, or golf?
2: Golf
1: is right. Good start. Okay, Jim, multiple choice. Mm-hmm. Is Love is Blind a dating reality show that you find on Hulu, HBO Max, or Netflix?
0: I don't watch it.
1: That's because you're a good person.
0: I'm going to say Netflix.
1: Is right. Netflix is
0: really?
1: Right. Okay.
0: Oh, my God. That was totally a guess.
1: Okay. Jim tied it up. Denise, Christian Bale, Robert Pattinson, and Ben Affleck have all played what DC superhero?
2: I am Batman.
1: Oh, look at that.
0: We got an impression,
1: you go.
0: Too.
1: All right. Good job. Okay, Jim, Sandra Bullock starred in how many Miss Congeniality movies?
0: Oh, gosh. When there's more than one, I stop seeing them after a while.
1: Also because you're a good person.
0: I love the first one. I'll say it's three?
1: No, only two. Two.
0: I figured there was one I just ignored.
1: Okay. You have a 2-1 lead there, Denise. If you get this one right, there's no way Jim can catch up, okay?
2: All right.
1: Peyton Manning is seen in TV ads for what brand of beer?
2: Oh, gosh. Bud Light?
1: Yes, Bud Light.
0: Wow.
1: Look at that.
0: Man, you just pulled a rabbit out of the hat there. Wild guess paid off.
1: Well done. We got passes for you to check out Ambrosia and a bunch of other folks at the Yacht Rock Symphony at the Synth Amphitheater.
0: Yeah, next week.
1: It's going to be fun.
0: Nice job.
1: All right. 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

0: Cause I gotta have faith. Ooh, I gotta have faith. Cause I gotta have faith. I gotta have faith.
1: Stay connected at home.
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0: We are totally Nashville.
1: What's the most passive-aggressive driving road in America?
0: Okay.
1: Where people get on that road and they're just awful.
0: Uh-huh.
1: Turns out it's Ventura Boulevard in California.
0: Oh.
1: You've been on
0: Mission
1: that road.
0: In like, you know, 9 out of 10 Tom Petty songs.
1: And, Eagles and all that stuff.
0: Yeah.
1: Apparently people are, you know, really passive-aggressive there. And
0: okay.
1: We do know the most passive-aggressive road in Nashville. This is a giant nationwide survey.
0: Uh-huh.
1: It is West End Avenue.
0: Oh, yeah.
1: They say passive-aggressive driving is signaled by people who don't let you merge.
0: Oh, yeah, to speed up if you're going to try to come over.
1: Mm-hmm.
0: Yeah.
1: They try to hold a spot, so they block traffic like in a parking lot or something because they're waiting for a spot to open up.
0: Yeah.
1: Or the person that stares straight ahead while pretending not to notice that you need to merge with them.
0: You're waving frantically at them, but they're just eyes glued straight ahead. Yes.
1: They won't let you zipper in.
0: Yeah. Wow.
1: So, yeah, West End drivers, apparently.
0: So is that like, you know, pretty much where it splits off, you know?
1: It's where, I mean, it's
0: Broadway and West End.
1: Broadway turns into West End.
0: Yeah,
1: just above 40 there.
0: Just after you can pass the giant billboard and then, you know, all hell breaks loose.
1: Yeah. It's funny because I think so many of us are passive aggressive drivers or we're in the car with somebody. Like my wife will have complete conversations and lectures to the other people driving
0: who cannot hear
1: while
0: you.
1: She's driving, and they can't hear her at all.
0: Right.
1: Like, no, you will not come in. I'm not turning my head. You had a chance to merge, but no, you zipped along and figured you'd come in here at the end, but not on my watch.
0: See, she needs to have a speaker on top of the car.
2: From the Cromwell Media Nashville Weather Center today, mostly cloudy skies will gradually clear to become sunny with a high near 90. Tonight, mostly clear with a low around 69. Sunday brings a 40% chance of showers and thunderstorms, mainly before 3 p.m., with a high near 92 and heat index values as high as 101.
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1: I'm feeling good, like I should. Went indoor to walk around the neighborhood.
0: Another cool story about people seeing something and doing something. I guess there was a lady named, or still is, a lady named Debbie, who was a grieving widow. I guess she lost her husband. He has a rare form of cancer and died right away. They only gave him 90 days to live.
2: Oh, wow.
0: And so she was doing that and trying to struggle and kind of put all her efforts into helping him. And then, she had some disrepair in her house. I guess a contractor came over and took her deposit of $2,000, and then she never saw him again.
2: Oh,
0: that kind
2: damn.
0: Of thing. A neighbor wrecked her car, and I guess she was struggling, and I guess nobody would have known about it except for an Uber driver named Zach, who was helping her out with groceries and realized she was struggling. And he reached out to Spencer, the guy that does SB mowing on YouTube.
2: Yeah.
0: He's the guy that goes out and helps people, and he cleans up property if it's really in disrepair.
2: Right.
0: And he came out to help and realized, all these things were been going on, and she and her dogs had not eaten in days. And, she was just holding on and it's in a real rough spot. So he helped with the yard and started a fundraiser. And now it's up to $650,000. So,
2: wow.
0: I mean,
2: just because one person noticed.
0: An Uber driver said, hey, maybe we should help this lady.
2: I think that's fantastic.
0: That is really cool.
2: Those are the things that okay.
0: Yeah.
2: Social media and all that stuff. For all the bad things they do, we got to say, these kinds of things are awesome.
0: Yeah. This kind of stuff. We need more of this.
2: You want to see the story? You can go to the Totally Hits 93.3 or Woody and Jim Facebook page, or you can go to TotallyHitsNashville.com.

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0: You know, I do. I stream it. You know, it's the music I want to hear at work on my computer. 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
2: We love it.
0: You know, it's just never boring. It's the music I want to hear.
1: We are Totally Nashville. And 95.1 in Murfreesboro.

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0: What fad did you jump on that you now look back on and say, that was stupid?
1: There's a lot of clothes that I could laugh at very, very hard.
0: Right.
1: I don't even want to look at pictures from growing up, like as a kid in the 80s.
0: Yeah. And look at me in my red, white, and blue Fila outfit. Woo!
1: Yeah. Look at me in my very short white shorts and wearing white athletic socks all the way up to almost my knees.
0: We have pictures of us in our early days of radio wearing such an outfit. Zumba pants. Remember those?
1: Oh, yeah. Kind of like hammer pants.
0: Yeah, it kind of look,

0: like, you know, your favorite sports team threw up on your big genie pants.
1: And a lot of them had like tiger stripes.
0: Oh, yeah.
1: In whatever the colors of your team were.
0: That made you feel like you were in the jungle. one of the things I look back on and say that was really stupid is I bought the shake weight. Remember that?
1: Oh, yeah.
0: Where that was supposed to, you know, work your upper body and you would just shake it back and forth. And people bought it because it looked like you were doing something else with it.
1: I always wondered who will buy this thing.
0: I did.
1: Apparently it was you.
0: I did. Until I sold it at a yard sale. You can probably find all this stuff now in yard sales.
1: Every fad that came along, it is now hilarious to look at, is on display in Woody's garage somewhere.
0: It is, probably.
1: Wow. One of those, I can't say it's a joke now, but it's like one of those things like, yeah, no, don't use it. Instant Pot.
0: I think I still have one.
1: Do you ever use it?
0: No. I think it's in the laundry room cabinet next to the George Foreman grill.
1: Every product that was ever sold on television, Woody's owned it.
0: If I could build a time machine and go back to like 1995, I could sell all this stuff and be so rich.

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0: 95.1 in Murfreesboro, totally hits 93.3. It's the Woody and Jim Show. Thanks for being with us. We tell terrible, bad jokes, dad jokes back and forth until somebody laughs, and then the game will be over. Whoever laughs first loses.
1: We begin. A photographer was tragically crushed when a massive block of cheddar fell on him.
0: Really?
1: In fairness, the people around him tried to warn him.
0: Cheese. I get it. Jim, what do you get when you pick a pig's nose?
1: I don't know.
0: Hamburgers.
1: What do you, whoever stole our giant wall clock? They messed up big time. It's a big clock.
0: Big time.
1: It's a giant clock. Okay. Yeah, it's big time.
0: The best jokes need to be explained.
1: Yeah.
0: Jim, my girlfriend was mumbling in bed last night about writing Lord of the Rings. I know she was just Tolkien in her sleep. Wow. Excellent.
1: What's blue and doesn't weigh very much, Woody? Light blue.
0: Jim, how does a...
1: You okay?
0: It doesn't count if I laugh in the middle of mine.
1: If we have to call for a medical team, it's okay. It doesn't count.
0: How does a polygamist hippie count her wives, their wives?
1: I lost track of the joke.
0: Let's just not even go on with
1: okay.
0: it. All right. The punchline was Mrs. Hippie 1, Mrs. Hippie 2.
1: Oh, well, that would have been worth it.
0: Yeah, it would have been worth it.
1: Woody, how does a crow from Boston tell his buddies that they're about to get run over? Caw, caw.
0: Ah, with a Boston accent. Jim, I don't know if you're aware of this, but it is Diarrhea Awareness Month.
1: No.
0: Runs till Friday.
1: That was close. Just found out I'm colorblind.
0: No.
1: Oh, came right out of the purple.
0: Jim, I tried to tell a joke during a Zoom meeting. It wasn't even remotely funny. Good pandemic joke I found left over.
1: Woody, every fortune teller I've ever met is either incredibly depressed or way too enthusiastic. Why can't I find a happy medium?
0: All right.
1: Got him.
0: Jim wins.
2: From the Cromwell Media Nashville Weather Center, today will be mostly cloudy, then gradually becoming sunny, with a high near 90 and a light east southeast wind. Tonight will be mostly clear with a low around 69 and calm winds. Sunday brings a 40% chance of showers and thunderstorms, mainly before 3 p.m., with a high near 92 and heat index values up to 101. There is an 80% chance of rain Sunday night, with a low around 74.
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0: Woody and Jim in the Morning, Totally Hits 93.3. Coming up this Sunday, of course, is Father's Day. So happy day to all the fathers. We posted this on the Woody and Jim Facebook page. What did your dad always yell about?
1: Yeah, there was something that Dad was always, like, frustrated about.
0: About something.
1: He would just yell it constantly, like, I can't believe I have to deal with this.
0: Yes.
1: Jessica said slamming his car doors like they were going to fall off or something. To this day, I've never seen a car door fall off due to excessive slamming.
0: Don't slam the door!
1: That is so true.
0: It is.
1: My dad did the same thing. He would always yell about that, so we would always, like, close the doors softer. To this day, I don't close my doors hard enough.
0: Right.
1: So sometimes you have to
0: go back and re-close it.
1: Open it and close it again.
0: Yeah, you have to unlock it with your fob and then close it again. Right. Yeah, we all have to do that now. But yeah, I remember my dad used to, like, throw dollar bills out the window saying, hey, you're leaving all the windows open. We're heating the whole neighborhood. Might as well just throw money out the window.
1: Yeah.
0: Yeah.
1: Yeah.
0: To make a point. Then we'd rush outside to get the money.
1: Lauren, yeah, she was around the same way. Her dad would say, don't touch the thermostat.
0: Oh, yeah.
1: Dads are very concerned about the thermostat.
0: Yeah.
1: I don't know if it's like, this is the ultimate control over my household.
0: Yes.
1: Is the heating and cooling.
0: I can control the weather inside the house.
1: Right. I can't control much in life, especially with you kids, but I will control the weather.
0: But obviously, it's weird. Most men won't worry about closing cabinets.
1: They'll walk away with that cabinet door sticking out.
0: I may need to get it back in there again sometime soon.
1: It's so just at that right level, if the lights are off and you walk into it, boom, it hits you in the head.
0: Yes.
1: Ow. Dad.
0: Yeah. So happy Father's Day. I hope you yell appropriately and celebrate.

0: safe for kids, fun for parents, and loved by everyone.
1: Dazzling.
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1: We are Totally Nashville. Woody and Jim in the morning.
0: Adam is joining us here in the studio. Now, you've come up with an amazing hidden treasure that apparently we have in Middle Tennessee. The world's largest whisk.
2: The world's largest whisk. It's over near Vanderbilt University.
0: Now, this is a whisk like a chef would use to stir up batter or something.
2: It was created in 2015 by, it's called Good Eats, created by Wayne and, Henderson.
0: Okay.
2: And it's located near 21st near Vanderbilt University.
1: I did not know this.
2: It also doubles as a bike rack, apparently.
0: It looks
2: But yeah.
0: Well, it's with the handle sticking up, so it looks like it could be like a jail. When chefs misbehave, they're imprisoned in the giant whisk.
1: I'm looking at pictures. It's like very Instagrammable as people step into the whisk.
0: Yeah.
1: Hold on to the bars.
2: Like, I feel like I have to go visit now.
0: It's like we've lived here forever and ever and didn't know that we were
2: home to
0: the world. And it's the world's largest whisk.
2: It is.
0: Okay.
2: 16 feet tall.
0: Ooh. Now,
1: that's impressive.
0: Are there other competing whisks around the world?
2: There are. There is a 14-foot in Canada. And there is a 15-foot at Holiday World in Santa Claus, Indiana.
0: Oh, yeah.
2: So, yeah.
1: But we have
2: we win.
0: We're a foot taller than Holiday World. Yeah. Take that, Santa Claus, Indiana, and Canada.
1: Well, this makes up for the fact that Murfreesboro used to be the home.

0: used to be of the world's largest cedar bucket.
1: We're still a little bit bitter about losing it.
0: For like 100 years, that was a thing. That was the claim to fame.
1: It was a big cedar bucket used to put whatever you would put in a giant cedar bucket.
2: Okay, I went to high school in Murfreesboro.
1: Yes.
2: Where is this? I've never heard of it.
1: Cannonsboro Village. Well, now it's gone. But, you know,
2: the bucket's gone.
0: It's a
2: the
0: bucket is cash gone. Store now, probably.
1: Well, I mean, there's still like a little park and stuff over there. I think that's where they have the Pride Fest in Murfreesboro and stuff like that. But they also, there's an area there where it was under a covering and it was the world's largest cedar bucket. And people would have a pilgrimage to go and take their picture next to the world's largest cedar bucket.
2: Was it stolen?
1: Until some street youth decided to burn it down.
0: They burned it down.
1: Damn neighbor kids came over and burnt it down in the middle of the night.
0: Hey,
1: and since then we've just never been the same.
0: We could just light it on fire.
2: I lived there for 5 years. I've never heard of this thing.
1: No,
2: that's wild.
1: We lost it a few years ago. I think maybe it might have been youth that came from another town that had a rival cedar bucket, right? And they wanted to make sure that we didn't have the bragging rights for the world's largest cedar bucket.
2: R.I.P.
1: And now it is no more.
0: This is why we can't have nice things in Murfreesboro.
1: But at least Middle Tennessee is home to the world's largest whisk.
2: Yes.
1: By one foot.
2: We have that to hold on to.
1: Yes.

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1: I can relate to it.
3: All the time.
2: Makes my workday go by faster.

0: the Woody and Jim Mood Boost.
1: Hey, feeling good, like I should. Been in the blue all around the neighborhood.
2: This family was vacationing in Virginia, and one of the things they decided to do is go visit a cavern, right? So they're going through this cavern, and there's this one spot in the cavern where they have an underground lake, and people toss in coins and make wishes.
3: Oh, yeah.
2: Just like a fountain.
3: Yeah, no kidding.
2: And this woman, like, opens up her wallet to give her five-year-old daughter a chance to throw in a coin, but instead of a coin, her daughter grabs her debit card and tosses it into the water over the side.
4: Oh my gosh, throw my debit card.
2: Oh, she was sorry.
3: That's like a sitcom kind of thing.
2: But she had a good reason.
3: Yeah.
2: So her daughter said, you know, like, all right, I threw it in there because I wanted everybody's wish, not just hers, to come true.
3: Oh.
2: So she was like, she was using mom's debit card to pay for everybody's wish.
3: Oh, that's sweet. That's awesome.
2: So this video has gotten 27 million views.
3: Wow.
2: And since it just went crazy viral, her mom decided to do something with it. So she started granting random people's wishes, you know,
3: really?
2: Kind of like the stuff that was thrown into the lake. So she's taken some families out to the movies. She's given some people meals.
3: Oh, that's awesome.
2: Yeah. So she's really turned this, you know, horrible, oh no moment into something awesome.
3: I love that. We need more people like that.
2: Mm-hmm.
3: If you'd like to check out the story, you can go to the Woody and Jim or Totally Hits 93.3 Facebook page or go to our website, totallyhitsnashville.com.
5: From the Cromwell Media Nashville Weather Center, today will be partly sunny turning sunny with a high near 90. Winds calm becoming south around 5 miles per hour. Tonight mostly clear, low around 68. Sunday a 30% chance of showers and thunderstorms after 1 p.m. Mostly sunny, high near 92. Heat index values as high as 98. Sunday night showers likely and possibly a thunderstorm after 1 a.m. Low around 74.
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0: 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We got a married couple ready to go at it. We have Derek for the guys. We have Rachel for the ladies. Good morning, y'all.
1: Welcome.
2: Good morning.
3: Morning.
1: All right, let's get to know you a little bit. Here's a warm-up question. Let's start with Rachel. Who's your current celebrity crush?
4: Current and has been since I was in my 20s. I'm going to go Tyson Beckford. He's a model.
1: Oh, yeah.
2: I don't know who that is.
1: Oh, he's a good-looking guy.
2: Okay.
1: Yeah.
4: He is.
0: We'll take your word for it.
1: Okay, Derek, who is your celebrity crush?
3: Currently, OG Anunoby from the New York Knicks. Let's go.
0: There you go.
1: A sports crush.
0: Yeah, there you go.
3: Oh, yeah.
2: Who that is?
3: Oh, yeah.
2: So out of the loop here.
1: Super athlete.
0: Oh, yeah. No kidding. All right, we start with the multiple choice question for both of you. Remember, you have a screw you can use in the contest. If you can't answer your question, you can force it on your mate. Here we go. Rachel, is the Miller Brewing Company located in St. Louis, Milwaukee, or Golden, Colorado?
4: Milwaukee?
0: Yes.
2: Good job. All right, Derek. Did the movie The Wedding Planner star Sandra Bullock, Jennifer Lopez, or Amy Adams?
3: Sandra Bullock.
2: Oh, so close. It's Jennifer Lopez.
0: Jennifer Lopez. All right.
3: I've never seen the movie, so dang it.
0: Derek. That's okay. We will not judge you. Rachel, see if you can take a big lead here. The Golden Knights are in the NHL Finals. What city do they play for?
4: Is that Vegas?
0: Yes.
2: Good job.
0: Woo. Look at you go.
1: All right, now the pressure's on. Derek, you have to get this one in order for the game to continue or Rachel takes it.
2: All right, Derek. WNBA superstar Caitlin Clark plays for what team?
3: Indiana Fever.
2: Yes. Good job.
0: Okay, you're back in it.
4: Of course he knew that one.
1: Yeah.
4: The fourth question.
1: Yeah. His crush kind of tipped us off. He might know a lot about basketball.
0: All right, here we go. Rachel, you can still win it if you get this one right. Shakespeare and Zebco make equipment for what recreational sport? Zebco. What's that?
4: I have no idea.
1: No guess.
0: No?
2: No.
0: Okay.
4: No.
0: Fishing.
2: Oh.
4: Fishing.
1: Nope, Derek has. You have a chance to tie it up.
2: All right, Derek. What do they sell at Berea.com?
3: Screw.
0: Okay.
2: Oh.
1: Rachel?
2: What do they sell at Berea.com?
4: The only Berea I know about is tacos.
1: Tacos.
0: Is it tacos?
2: It's not. It's pasta. Oh.
1: Now we have a tie, though.
0: Good use of the screw, Derek.
1: All right. So naming a popular song, a totally hit from the 80s, up to five lines from the song. How many will you need to name it, Rachel?
4: I'm going to say four.
0: Four, set. All right.
2: Okay.
1: Derek, can you do it in less than four lines?
3: Yeah, let's go three.
0: All right. Back to you, Rachel.
4: Let's give it to him.
1: Okay.
0: All right.
2: I believe in you, Derek. You got this.
1: The three lines are, we can dance if we want to. We can leave your friends behind. Because your friends don't dance.
0: What song is that?
3: Isn't it We Can Dance?
1: It is not We Can Dance. Can't give you credit there. It's Safety Dance.
3: Oh, my gosh. So here's the thing. I know the song.
0: Everybody look at your hands.
3: Yes.
0: All right. That means, Rachel, you are the winner. Well done.
2: Congrats.
1: We got tickets for Fred's Beer Fest happening with our Nashville Predators. So you can taste a whole bunch of varieties of beer and have a good time. And I think that also includes some tickets to a game for next season.
0: They hook you up to a random game next season. That's pretty cool.
5: Sounds fun.
1: All right. Great job, guys. We really enjoyed it. Hope you enjoyed it too.
0: Thanks for playing Gender Wars with Woody and Jim. 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
0: Here's something silly you can try. All right. This is pinky time to have better brain health. They say cognitive decline can be eliminated. You know, maybe Alzheimer's effects won't be so bad if you do this exercise a couple of times a day. This is all over social media.
1: And it's called pinky time.
0: Pinky time. Okay, so Jim, you are recording this. I will demonstrate how pinky time works.
1: I got my phone is rolling on you.
0: Okay, you can take your two hands and have the palms facing each other.
1: Okay.
0: You cross your fingers like you are crossing for good luck. Then you take your thumb and touch your ring finger with your thumb. And then you wave your pinky back and forth like this. And they say this is not
1: that's ridiculous.
0: This is not a movement that we normally make. So if you can do this easily, as I am demonstrating now, if you see the video.
1: You're doing it.
0: I'm doing great.
1: You're like a virtuoso.
0: I'm doing great.
1: A master.
0: That means that your brain is probably okay right now. But if you do it every once in a while throughout the day, it can amuse the people around you. And also, it'll help you, stop your brain from deteriorating and falling out of your head.
1: Do you realize that the video I just took of you doing this bizarre finger movement with your pinkies is exactly what I could show a doctor to say, you've lost your mind. Not that you're saving your mind. They're like, I don't know. Well, is he doing anything weird? Look at this.
0: I guess it depends on what doctor you talk to.
1: Dr. Internet says it's super good.
0: If it's a doctor at Vanderbilt, maybe. Yeah, if it's Dr. Internet, they're saying, go for it. Work those pinkies. So there you go. Everyone do pinky time today.
1: I love that. That's so funny. It's such internet science. There's just a little bit that makes it sound like, well, that could actually be true.
0: Yeah.
1: Meanwhile, you've got your hand in your pants and you're jumping around doing some flamingo motions and everybody's going, it helps. Helps a lot.
0: My brain feels better already.
2: 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We are totally Nashville. And 95.1 in Murfreesboro.

0: Totally Hits 93.3. Also find us at 95.1 in Murfreesboro. Murfreesboro is where I live. And, you know, we brought the subject moments ago when we found out that Nashville is the home to the world's largest whisk.
1: Yep.
0: And Murfreesboro used to have the world's largest cedar bucket. That was our claim to fame, our tourist attraction.
1: It doesn't have a world's largest thing
0: so
1: anymore.
0: So we need to fill that void. And we were thinking about, you know, trying to make Murfreesboro a much more tourist destination. You know, Murfreesboro has grown a lot over the years. It's become huge metropolis, but it used to be mostly a farming community.
1: Agriculture.
0: Yeah, agriculture. Maybe some salute to the former days of Murfreesboro agriculture. Like
1: the world.
2: I can't wait to hear this.
0: Some sort of farm implement. Like
1: the world's largest
0: hoe.
1: The world's largest hoe.
0: That's what we need.
1: Murfreesboro.
0: I mean, because a farmer uses a hoe to till the ground to plant the crops.
1: Oh, yeah.
0: See, and sometimes it goes through and they work, you know, through the dirt. So
1: it's a working hoe.
0: It could be a working hoe. It could also be, you know, and to show it's not just sitting there pristine, it's actually done the work. You know, it could be a dirty hoe.
2: That's a very
1: That's
2: very Lizzo of you.
0: We need a
2: did the work.
0: We need a large. A large, dirty hoe for Murfreesboro. And that, you know, a hoe will bring in a lot of money.
1: Oh, yeah.
0: It attracts crowds.
2: They do.
0: A hoe will attract crowds in Murfreesboro.
1: Every day, every night.
0: Yeah.
1: You know, it should probably look, I mean, it, just to counter the whole everything is new in Murfreesboro, all the shopping center.
0: Yes.
1: That it should look used and used hard.
0: Yeah,
1: like maybe it's got a big crack in it.
0: It's been around for years. A dirty crack
2: around
0: hole.
2: The block.
1: The world's largest dirty crack hole.
0: Yeah. An old dirty crack hole. All right. All right. Well, this will be the platform I run on when I become mayor of Murfreesboro. I hope I can count on your support as we'll erect the world's oldest,
1: largest.
0: Dirty, and largest crack hole.
2: You had to say it like that.
0: Yes.
3: 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Calm wind becoming south around 5 miles per hour. Tonight will be mostly clear with a low around 68. Sunday brings a chance of showers and thunderstorms after 1 p.m. with a high near 92 and heat index values up to 98.
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0: Normally, we'll play a little game where we tell you a story and then you have to guess if it happened in Tennessee or in Florida. But I'll go ahead and tell you, this happened in Florida.
1: Okay.
0: But this woman is my hero. Okay, this woman was arrested for sneaking into her ex's apartment about once a week.
1: Okay.
0: And slightly rearranging his furniture. And the guy thought he was losing his mind.
1: Oh my gosh, that's so devious.
0: It's so perfect.
1: It's so subtle. It's beautiful.
0: Just slightly put things askew in his. And this reminds of a program director we had a few years ago in radio, a guy named Brian, who was super OCD.
1: He was. I mean, it's not like he was, you know, like hospitalized,
0: no,
1: you know, that but, kind of super OCD.
0: But everything had to be in its place and in the right order.
1: It was important.
0: Yeah. And if there was like he would line up pencils on his desk, they would all have to be lined perfectly.
1: In the same length.
0: Yeah. Yeah, and he had pillows on his couch that all the design fabric had to be pointing in a certain way. Right. And when he would leave his office unlocked, we would just go in there and start moving things just a little bit.
1: Picture frame on the wall.
0: To drive him crazy.
1: Tilt about 2 degrees clockwise.
0: And sure. Somebody has a mental illness like that. Have fun with it. And it's not real. It's not dangerous, but it's fun.
1: God will confront us when we die for having done that.
0: Yeah.
1: And let's talk about that thing you did to Brian's office.
0: Yeah.
1: And we will have to pay. Probably not a ton, but some.
0: Yeah, we'll have to spend like a weekend in purgatory
1: for that
0: or something
1: evil
0: like that. Yeah, yeah.
1: We did. To Brian, who had to have it
0: But you know, God's got a sense of humor.
1: Yeah.
0: He'd laugh about that.
1: Yeah,
0: look at the world. He obviously has a sense of humor and a dark one at that.
1: You shouldn't have done that, but hey, we all done.
0: Yeah, that was pretty funny.

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0: 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Also find us at 95.1 in Murfreesboro. Posted that on Facebook. There's a zombie apocalypse. What restaurant are you going to go hide in?
1: Yeah.
0: To avoid the zombies.
1: And why?
0: Yeah. And once again, we are joined by somebody who's gone on to do some very successful things after they left the Woody and Jim show. We have Gina on the line. So what restaurant would you go to?
2: Okay, so if we're talking like fast food, I would do Cookout because they have a big variety of a restaurant. Like you can get quesadillas or corn dogs or burgers.
0: That's right. They do have a big variety in it and a fairly inexpensive menu, even though price would be no object if you're stuck in there avoiding the zombies.
2: Right. Yeah, very affordable. Yeah.
0: If you're trying to escape the zombies and save a few dollars.
2: Yes, exactly. Why not? Yeah, good food and cheap prices. And then if it was like a sit-down restaurant, Texas Roadhouse, that's my fave. Love those rolls and the butter. And the steaks, of course. And then the Cheesecake Factory as well, because they have a huge menu too.
1: Okay, so your choices really are dictated on, I will have a variety of things to eat.
0: Yes.
1: Because I'm going to be here a while.
2: You don't know how long you're going to have to write it out. So, like, I get really tired of food quickly. So I'm like, well, I can't just eat, like, chicken all day and be at Chick-fil-A.
0: Yeah, that's true.
2: So, yeah, I need a place where I can have options.
0: Plus, Texas Roadhouse has a bar area with TVs. So if there's any kind of zombie apocalypse sporting events, you could check out.
2: Yeah, and they have delicious drink options, too. So I could have a margarita or a daiquiri. Like, the options are endless.
0: Yes. You've thought this through. Well done.
1: There's also some other responses on Facebook

0: Oh my God. There's the comedy, you guys. We'll laugh our way through the apocalypse.
1: So, Gina, how are you and how's Paisley the baby?
2: We're both good. She turns 6 months tomorrow.
0: Wow.
2: So, I know time is flying. It's crazy. But yeah, we're both doing really good.
0: Good deal.
1: Any milestones she's hit lately, like where she started to do something new?
2: She is like almost crawling, which is just wild.
1: Wow.
2: She can sit up. We're feeding her solids, you know, day by day. Tomorrow we're going to go to Texas Roadhouse and get a steak for her. And, well, you know, she'll just like suck the blood. So she's clearly a zombie too. She's like starting to communicate a little bit, and she's starting to like reach and like, well, more so like lean if she wants you. But yeah, every day it seems like she's learning something new. So it's just been like, it's just been so fun. She's so fun.
0: Very cool.
1: Oh, that's exciting.
0: That's so great.
1: Well, we miss you, and we're just so proud to have alumni come back and visit the show.
0: Yeah.
2: I miss you guys so much too.
0: And when you go to Texas Roadhouse, you know, hopefully the zombie apocalypse won't break out. But if it does, you'll be all set.
2: Yeah. I mean, thank God we'll be in the place to go if it happens.
0: Right.
1: Gina, take care. We love you, miss you, and you have a great time celebrating Paisley's half birthday.
2: Thank you. Love and miss you guys too.

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3: From the Cromwell Media Nashville Weather Center, today will be sunny with a high near 90 and a calm wind. Tonight stays mostly clear with a low around 68. Sunday brings a 30% chance of afternoon showers and thunderstorms with a high near 92 and heat index values up to 98. Sunday night, showers and thunderstorms become likely after 1 a.m. with a low around 74.
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0: 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Happy Father's Day weekend. 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
2: From the Cromwell Media Nashville Weather Center, today will be sunny with a high near 90 and a calm wind shifting south. Tonight, mostly clear and around 68. Sunday brings a 30% chance of afternoon thunderstorms with a high near 92 and heat index up to 98. Sunday night, showers and thunderstorms likely after 1 a.m., low around 74.
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Some of the best dads in the world have the weekend off, talking about Woody and Jim. But Monday, they'll be back, giving you a chance to win tickets to check out Post Malone. It's Whitesnake. 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

0: One of the coolest songs to come out of the 80s. Cyndi Lauper, Time After Time on Totally Hits. One of the coolest bands ever come out of the 80s? Well, they've been around for quite a while. Journey is coming to Nashville. And you can hook your dad up with free tickets. Yeah, all Father's Day weekend, we're giving you a chance to win tickets to check out Journey. 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
4: From the Cromwell Media Nashville Weather Center, today is sunny with a high near 90. South winds around 5 miles per hour. Tonight will be mostly clear with a low around 68. Sunday brings a 30% chance of showers and thunderstorms after 1 p.m. with a high near 92. Heat index values may reach 98.
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It is 615 week because last week was June 15th, and 615 week has been extended through tomorrow. So get out, enjoy the best of Nashville. 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

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Great weekend. Be in a great mood, especially if you're a father. Tomorrow is Father's Day, and Monday is officially the first day of summer. It's a great song to crank up with the windows down. It's John Parr, St. Elmo's Fire. 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

0: 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Cheesy segue, but don't you be missing Journey when they come to Bridgestone coming up October 21st. If you're like, well, I haven't got tickets yet. Guess what? You can get tickets. Take your dad with you. All Father's Day weekend, we're giving you a chance to get the perfect gift for dad. Tickets to check out Journey. All you got to do, text me the word Journey, J-O-U-R-N-E-Y, right now to 615-737-0933. You'll be entered to win tickets to check out Journey. Good luck. Happy Father's Day.
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2: From the Cromwell Media Nashville Weather Center tonight, skies will be mostly clear with a low around 68. Sunday brings a chance of afternoon showers and thunderstorms, with a high near 92 and heat index values as high as 98. Showers are likely Sunday night, continuing into Monday with a high near 86.
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So much stuff going on this weekend. There's no reason to sit around the house and do nothing unless, of course, that's what your dad wants to do because it is Father's Day. But if he wants to get out and get some culture, Hamilton is at TPAC this weekend. It's the Go-Go's. We got the beat on Total Hits 93.3.

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Some of the best fathers taking this weekend off, talking about Woody and Jim. But don't worry, they'll be back Monday. And coming up Monday, they'll give you a chance to win tickets to check out Post Malone when he comes to Nissan Stadium later this month. It's Fine Young Cannibals. I wish I could sing like this. Even with falsetto, I can't. She Drives Me Crazy on Totally Hits.

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3: From the Cromwell Media Nashville Weather Center, clear skies tonight with a low near 68. Sunday sunny with a high near 92, but a chance of thunderstorms after 4 p.m. Showers and storms likely Sunday night into Monday, with a 90% chance of rain and a high near 86.
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Tomorrow is Father's Day, and if I was your father, I'd say I want to go to Lane Museum tomorrow. It's Father's Day at Lane Museum, and I love me some cars. If your dad does too, he'll love it. You might even say that may start him up tomorrow. It's Rolling Stones on Totally Hits.

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Hooking you up with tickets to check out Journey coming up in about half an hour. I'll give you another chance to win those tickets. They're hitting up Bridgestone in October. Could be the perfect Father's Day present for your dad. This is Madonna. It's Papa Don't Preach on Totally Hits.

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If your dad loves Burger Up in 12 South, well, bad news. That is going to be closing pretty soon. So, you know, maybe take him out this weekend one last time. Not because it's one last Father's Day, because it's the last time he'll be able to eat a Burger Up in 12 South. You get what I'm saying. It's AHA, Take on Me on Totally Hits.

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0: 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It is Father's Day weekend, and all weekend long, we're giving you a chance to win tickets to check out Journey, one of the biggest bands of all time, coming to Bridgestone. Their Final Frontier Tour will be hitting that October 21st, and all this weekend, you can give your dad tickets for free. All you got to do is text me the word Journey, the band name, J-O-U-R-N-E-Y, right now to 615-737-0933. Again, text me the word Journey. Good luck, and happy Father's Day.
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2: From the Cromwell Media Nashville Weather Center, tonight will be clear with a low around 68. Sunday brings a chance of afternoon thunderstorms and a high near 92. Showers continue overnight with a low of 74. Monday sees a likelihood of rain and possible thunderstorms with a high near 86.
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Hits 93.3 Nashville. If you want to get out and do some moving this weekend, got a couple chances for you to do yoga tomorrow. Tomorrow at 10 a.m., it's Yoga Buzz at Acme. And then tomorrow at 2 p.m., it is yoga at Church Street Park. No reason you can't do it. Unless, of course, you don't have your own mat. But there's still plenty of time to go out and get it. It's Romantics, What I Like About You on Totally Hits.

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Tomorrow is Father's Day, and Monday is officially the first day of summer. It's a perfect song to crank up and celebrate those glory days of years past. 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

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If your dad needs a little bit more than just cowbell in his life, check out the 2026 Exposition of Elegance. It's classic cars and motorcycles going on this weekend at Chiquit. I would be in heaven. This is No Doubt. It's Don't Speak on Totally Hits

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3: From the Cromwell Media Nashville Weather Center, tonight will be clear with a low around 68. Sunday starts sunny and hot near 92, with a 30% chance of showers and thunderstorms late in the afternoon. Storms become likely Sunday night and continue into Monday, which has a 100% chance of rain.
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1: From the Cromwell Media Nashville Weather Center tonight, skies will be clear with a low around 68. Sunday will be sunny with a high near 92, though there is a 30% chance of showers and thunderstorms late in the day. Sunday night brings increasing clouds and a 60% chance of storms, with a low around 74. Monday will see showers and possible thunderstorms with a high near 86.
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3: From the Cromwell Media Nashville Weather Center, tonight will be clear with a low of 68. Sunday is mostly sunny with a high near 92, but a 30% chance of showers and thunderstorms arrives late afternoon. Sunday night brings increasing clouds and a 60% chance of storms with a low of 74. Monday has a 100% chance of showers and thunderstorms with a high near 86.
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